0: it if you can. Where were you born, man?
1: Huh? Where was I born?
0: That's right. I said, where were you born?
1: Hey, are you one of those dudes that do horoscopes, man? Hey, I'm a Cancer with a bad moon rising.
0: Look here, El Fago. Watch my lips. Where were you born?
1: I was born in East L.A., man. I was born in East L.A.
0: Oh, yeah, you're born in East L.A. Well, let's see your green card, huh?
1: Green card?
0: United States.
1: Oh, that's easy, man. That guy used to be on Death Valley days. John Wayne.
0: All right, let's go. Come on.